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1: Hey, what's up, man?
2: Brother, what's up?
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back to the Hill Country Ranch Roads to listen to a Bob Wills on the radio when an old cowboy said he really enjoyed the show. Then I told him,